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Next Friday, the 21st, Parker McCollum going to be at CCMB Amphitheater. 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

0: Taylor, a lot of noise on your side of the phone, man.
1: Yeah, no, I'm about to roll my windows up.
0: You are about to do what?
1: Roll my windows up because I just got done fishing.
0: Fishing? Oh, nice. Do you catch anything?
1: Yeah, I caught like a three pounder bass.
0: Boom! 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

Marty, our church, Morgan Wallen, and Tim McGraw. 99.9 Kiss Country, today's hit country. Even though Spider-Man, the new one's really successful, the CEO says we're not planning on any more spinoffs right now. I think that's corporate lingo for there's too many multiverses. We need to take a breather.

Oh, Langley, she grew up on a family farm in Alabama where her audience was a crop of about 200 cows that she sang to. 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

99.9 New Kiss Country, today's hit country. If you got kiddos, the amount of time you spend planning and prepping their meals, it's crazy. New report out says you spend 432 hours a year. And what do you get in return? Oh, I'm not really hungry for that. Like running a tiny restaurant where the critics hate the menu and they pay you in crumbs.

Morgan Wallen, 99.9 Kiss Country, today's hit country. New report out says listening to music every day, it may lower risk of dementia. So we're good for your health. You know, this explains why people with headphones on all day, they seem calmer. Because they're not ignoring you and me. No, they're just investing in cognitive longevity.

Kenny Chesney, Carry On. You can see him perform that in Vegas next month. He's a part of our iHeartRadio Music Festival. 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

0: Friday night's a great way to kick off the weekend with live music. Next Friday, the 21st, Parker McCollum. 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

say so. Dan and Shay say so. 99.9 Kiss Country, today's hit country. When this song got released, we also got Gangnam Style. Remember that song? Whatever happened to that guy?

0: We'll do it again tomorrow, as last night, no winner for the Powerball. It's now at $1 billion, which is exciting because for just $2, I can buy a 3-second fantasy where I can think about retiring. 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

Well, this is interesting. 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

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John Morgan at Kid Myself, 8 days away from seeing him sing that one at Fitz and the Wolf in downtown Asheville. It's on the 20th. 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

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I think I know how to get your Wednesday started off on the right foot, and that is with some good news. 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
1: This is Bruce down in South Texas on my way in to an oil refinery to keep that gas and oil flowing for everybody to have a wonderful life. Thank you for keeping us going. 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Bye.
0: Thank you so much, bro. 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
1: Listen, I get it. Not everyone sleeps at night. Some of us think, some of us drive, some of us pray. Granger's with you through it all. Thanks for being a part of the After Midnight family.

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How in the world can lawn maintenance turn into attempted murder? It's a dumb criminal story, so anything can happen. Earl is going to share coming up next.

0: 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If you could bring back one country legend, who would it be? 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
1: You had mentioned somebody that we could get back, a legend, Chris Ledoux. 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He's amazing.

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So I brought this up last hour. 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
1: Hey, Granger, I just started my new job. 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And surprise, surprise, one of my favorite country artists hosts a radio show now. 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

0: 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Ann Hudson is about to jump on and share some Nashville news with us. Ann, what do you have lined up?
1: Okay, Granger, did you see this? Russell Dickerson just revealed his Mount Rushmore of country music. And one of his four picks might have country fans arguing a little bit. I'll tell you who made his mountain. Coming up in Nashville news next.
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1: I just want to let you know these convenience stores are very, very busy at night for some reason. I don't know why, but it keeps America going. You're doing a great job. Keep it up.
0: Well, thank you, sir. I appreciate that very much.

Maren Morris. When the bones are good, the rest don't matter. iHeart, Tim McGraw. But I like it, I love it, I want some more of it. iHeart Country, 99.9.

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So a Craigslist exchange went terribly wrong, landing a thief in jail with a swollen shut eye, and you'll never believe what it was all about. Earl is going to share this dumb criminal story with us next.

0: 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Okay, looking for your phone call here. What's the most trouble you ever got into as a kid? You got a good story about some trouble, but maybe the most trouble ever as a kid? 866-607-8383.
1: The dumbest thing I got in trouble for was as a kid was I took my grandpa's tobacco and rolled it up and smoked it back there behind the old woodshed, and we got caught, me and my brothers, and my grandpa teared our hides up and told us about how it was bad to be smoking.

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I think I know how to get your Wednesday started off on the right foot, and that is with some good news. If you hang on two songs, I'll share some with you.

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99.9 Kiss Country. So we brought this up last hour, and I'm still asking this question for you, so you'll call me. What's the most trouble you ever got into as a kid? You got a story for me? Let me know. 866-607-8383.

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1: Hey, Granger. It's Curtis Manchester calling from Denver, Colorado. Truck driver, just out making deliveries. Just want to tell you that I love what you're doing and hope that you are safe and have a good night.
0: Hey, thanks for listening, man. I appreciate the kind words.

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99.9 Kiss Country, today's hit country. Okay, it's about time to run over some history from this day. This was the very first time any one of these rolled down the assembly line. Do you know what it is? We'll talk about that plus some other things that went down on this day in history in two songs.

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I love that you've got us turned up here early Wednesday morning. Thank you for doing what you do, and thanks for letting me be a part of it here on After Midnight with you.

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1: 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We like to say we were raised right. 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
1: Just calling from Pingilly, Minnesota. 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Have a great day, all you people.
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0: 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Ann Hudson is about to jump on and share some Nashville news with us. Ann, what do you have lined up?
1: Okay, Granger, did you see this? Russell Dickerson just revealed his Mount Rushmore of country music. And one of his four picks might have country fans arguing a little bit. I'll tell you who made his mountain. Coming up in Nashville news next.

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19: 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It's Eddie Fox and Amanda Fox on 99.9 KISS Country. 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
20: Yeah, and don't forget, it is KISS Country Callback Wednesday. 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
19: Go ahead and take this phone number down, 888-704-KISS. 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And we're going to play What You Just Say after 8
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19: It's going to be a biggie. Come on in. 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

0: Don't forget, if you're wanting some Luke Bryan tickets, just leave a talk back on the free iHeartRadio app and say, hey, my name's Eddie. I'm calling from Waverville. Love Crank It Up 99.9 Kiss Country. Give me some tickets.
1: Yeah, it'll get you in the running, and you only have this week to do that.
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0: Well, a pet goose in Texas is getting credit for saving a family's life after it alerted them to a barn fire.
1: Oh, my goodness.
0: That was a goose, by the way. The
1: is
0: family,
1: it their goose?
0: It's their goose. Okay. Family was asleep when Goosey, that's the name, started honking really loudly as flames tore through the barn. Luckily, the goose was loud enough, and the family woke up, grabbed a water hose, and put the fire out. And all the animals inside the barn escaped unharmed.
1: Wow.
0: Mm-hmm. This is the actual audio of the goose. Goose. Oh, Goosey.
1: I've not heard of many hero goose. Geese.
0: Well.
1: Goose.
0: Geese. Geese. Gooses.
1: You know what I mean.
0: Saved the day. That is definitely a real good feel good.
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0: Amanda Fox.
1: Yes, Eddie Fox.
0: Do you remember the last time you read an instruction manual and what was it for?
1: Yes, for Ellie's lunchbox just the other day because I was reading the best way to clean it.
0: Oh, really?
1: Yeah.
0: Not necessarily how to use it, though.
1: No,
0: right?
1: Just if it was dishwasher safe.
0: I'm trying to think of the last one I actually read.
1: We put together, usually when we put together something, I take over the reading of the manual because Eddie likes to skip around. He can't focus.
0: Yeah, I guess not really putting something together, just like something you buy.
1: Yeah.
0: So like a hairdryer comes with an instruction manual.
1: Never have I read one of those ever.
0: If you need help.
1: Yeah,
0: you,
1: I mean, it's pretty off on heat, cold.
0: Maybe just let it air dry your hair.
1: Yeah.
0: I think it was, I got these little microphones. That I never remembered to take out and use, but I had to read that to get them to hook up to my phone and working and so on and so forth. Office chairs, Big Mouth Billy Bass comes
1: with. Do they still have those?
0: Oh, I'm sure they do.
1: Did your family own one?
0: Absolutely.
1: Yeah, we did too.
0: Nanny had it hanging on the wall. Coffee machines, swing set, electric toothbrush. I mean, I guess they have to, insurance.
1: Wait, a swing set? Should we be reading how to put that? Is it how to put it together?
0: How to use it. This is okay. not the directions on how to build, but how to use said product. Okay. I mean, again, if you need help using a hairdryer, maybe it's not for you. Toothbrush,
1: not same
0: in
1: the bathtub. That's pretty much all you need to know.
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0: Come on in. Good to see y'all. It's Eddie Fox and Amanda Fox on 99.9 Kiss Country. Michelle, you proud to be an American?
1: Absolutely.
0: Give me a loud, proud God bless America then.
1: God bless America.
0: Come on like you feel it, honey.
1: Yes.

0: the good Lord continue watching over and blessing America.
1: Hey, what are you doing? It's Eddie Fox and Amanda Fox on 99.9 KISS Country. Mark starting on vacation. It's not hard to talk to young kids into taking a back-to-school photo.
2: Yeah.
1: Like, you know, they're holding those old signs or something.
2: Mm-hmm.
1: But I guess older kids, it can be a challenge. welcome back to school. Mom in Colorado, named Amanda, wanted to take a picture of her son Colton on the first day of fifth grade, but he threw a fit and said, nope, ain't gonna do it.
2: Okay.
1: So she turned to the police for help.
2: Wait, what?
1: She saw a
2: because
1: cop.
2: Because he wouldn't take a picture?
1: Saw a cop on the way to school, told him about the situation, and the officer turned on his lights and arrested Colton. Even put him in handcuffs and informed him that refusing your mama on a first day of school picture is, in fact, against the law. CBS Colorado says they're trying to confirm which state statute was cited as the offense. And whether booking photos are allowed in the school yearbook.
2: I mean, this was all just them joking, right?
1: Yeah,
2: like,
1: he wasn't
2: screaming,
1: no,
2: was he?
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2: 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As a booking photo, that would be...
1: yearbooking photo?
2: Hilarious.
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5: 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The interstates are clear and incident-free, and there are no collisions or any other problems.
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0: Major Yancey Tyler McCullum is that baby's name.
1: It is the baby's name. It's an interesting name.
0: Yeah. Major Yancey Tyler McCullum. Major
1: Sharp. I wonder how they came about four. Like,
0: I don't know. Will he go by Major, Yancey, or Tyler? MY or MIT. MYT. I don't know.
1: It's their baby.
0: We've got Parker McCullum tickets up for grabs at about 7:10 if you stick around.
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1: Our condolences go out to Darius Rucker and his team, who are mourning the passing of his head of security, Eugene Buddy Wright. Darius shared the sad news on socials. No details are available, but you can tell from all the comments that he was a beloved member of the team.
0: Man, sad news.
1: It is hard to imagine country music without Russell Dickerson and his fun antics. By the way, you should check out the video of him falling off the speaker over the weekend. But after taking his songs to every label in Nashville and getting a pass, things weren't looking great. And that is when his wife, Kaylee, got fired up.
3: So go out. This thunderstorm comes in behind me. Tornado warnings are going off in Nashville. Thunderstorm rolls in. Lightning's flashing, all real. Lightning's flashing behind me. It starts pouring down rain. I have chills just retelling this. It's like pouring down rain, and I'm just pouring my heart out to my wife behind the camera. My buddy's driving 4 miles an hour with the aux cord plugged in, and that was our music video.
0: It worked. Man.
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1: Good morning, this is Abby. I love listening to 99.9 every morning on my way to work. Get my country jam on, and today I'm hoping to land some Lukey B tickets, please. Lukey B.
2: Hello, this is Tanya Street, and I would love to win some concert tickets. I'm from Burnsville, North Carolina. Thank you, and y'all have a great day.
0: Thank y'all. We love you. That's how you do it. Leave talk back. Get qualified for Lukey B tickets.
3: That easy, and it runs only through Sunday. We will be picking a winner on Monday. So,
0: my name's Eddie Fox. Her name's Amanda Fox. That's Ellie Lynn over there in the corner. Say, hey! Thank you, Kylie, for waking up with 99.9 Kiss Country. Y'all, I just want to say a big shout-out to Christine, her team, at Leash.
3: Our dog
0: is psycho.
3: We've talked about this before. Hank does not like being messed with at all. Like, we can barely do anything with him. I do not know how this saint of a woman cuts his hair and bathes him. Well, but she has done it for 8 years now.
0: Yeah, his whole life. Usually it takes... So I dropped him off at one, and I figured it'd be at least five or after, because it takes him a while.
3: Yeah. They have a lot of dogs there. They rotate them out kind of thing.
0: So when I got a text after, two and a half hours, I'm like...
3: We knew he was either really good or really bad.
0: Well, guess which one it was.
3: So Hank is like halfway done. His legs are still so fluffy and...
0: His head is so tiny.
3: He looks like a little bulldog walking around.
0: She did a great job.
3: But it's not muscle. It's just all hair.
0: Oh, my gosh. He's got this itty-bitty head and his big fluffy feet. It's like a... I don't know how she does any of it,
3: so I'm no complaints.
0: He still looks good, though.
3: She is great. They are great. If you're looking for a place to take your dog, this isn't even an endorsement. It's just that we love them.
0: Period. She's like, yeah, he got me pretty good. He bites like every time, and she still loves him. We bring him in, they're like, hey, go, Hank's back, oh, yeah. So
3: bless.
0: We want to say thank you, her goofy-looking dog.
3: Oh, she wants to talk, Dad.
0: I'm sorry. You have something to add, ma'am? Is she?
3: Last night was a night, y'all. The storms woke everybody up.
0: Yeah. She just, you all right there? Can you need some help? Were you stuck?
3: She can't get in her chair. You want to say good morning, y'all?
0: Oh, my goodness.
4: Yeah.
0: Well, watch your toes there. Welcome to the Live Eddie Fox Show, live and local every week.
3: All right. What did you need to say?
4: I don't know yet.
3: Oh, okay.
4: You can finish talking and then I can.
3: Then you'll figure it out.
4: Yeah.
3: Well, I think we were almost done.
0: Yeah,
3: do you want to just say, good morning, it's Ellie.
4: Good morning, it's Ellie.
0: Say, hope you have a good day.
4: Hope you have a good day.
0: Say, we got Parker McCollum tickets coming up.
4: We got... Parker tickets coming.
3: That's good, baby. Good job.
0: Here in about 10 minutes, hang on.
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0: It's Johnny Fox and Amanda Fox on 99.9 Kiss Country. About to play Survey Says for you, Parker McCullum, McCullum, McCullum, McCullum.
2: A pair of tickets to see Parker McCullum at CCNB Amphitheater in Simpsonville on the 21st, which is next Friday, which is crazy.
0: We're halfway through August.
2: Everybody that wins this week will be entered into the grand prize drawing, which is pit tickets to this show and a meet and greet with Parker.
0: Amanda Fox asked 100 people to name something you should never put in a kid's lunchbox. Top five answers on the board. If you get number one, you win. Come on. 888-704-KISS.
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0: you doing? How's your mom and them? Jenny Fox and Amanda Fox on 99.9 Kiss Country. Playing survey says for Parker McCollum tickets. You probably saw Amanda Fox out on Brevard Road.
1: I was working hard.
0: With her clipboard.
1: Yeah.
0: Asking 100 people to name something you should never put in a kid's lunchbox. Top five answers on the board. Looking for number one. You get it right, you win. Who's this?
2: Good morning, Betty.
0: What do you think, Miss Betty?
2: I think a peanut butter sandwich because of the allergies.
0: Oh, that's a good guess.
1: That's a good guess, but not it, honey. Try again.
0: Kiss Country, good morning.
3: Could it be liver?
0: Not liver.
1: No, but good guess. Try again, honey.
0: Kiss Country, good morning.
3: Good morning. The one thing you should never put in a kid's lunchbox?
0: Yeah.
3: Alcohol.
1: Very true, but not the answer, honey. Try again.
3: Thank you.
0: Kiss Country, good morning.
4: Good morning.
0: Morning, sir.
4: My mother put in an I love you note, and my friend seen it, and I never put it down.
1: Oh, man. That's not it, honey. But
0: so lifelong embarrassment.
1: That
0: I'll
1: was
0: put that
1: sweet
0: in
1: now.
0: Try again, brother. Wake up in the
5: morning. Country music in the morning is what I wake up to, and that's how I live by.
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0: survey says 99.9 Kiss Country. My name's Eddie. Her name is Amanda. Top five answers on the board. Playing for Parker McCollum tickets. You guess the right answer, you win the tickets. Amanda Fox asked 100 people to name something you should never put in a kid's lunchbox.
1: Yeah, this was very outside of the box, I will say.
0: What do you think? Who's this?
2: Amanda.
0: Amanda, what do you think?
2: Is it nuts?
0: Nope, not nuts.
1: Try again, honey.
0: Kiss Country, good morning.
3: Good morning.
0: Hey.
3: How about grapes?
0: Nope.
1: Try again.
0: Kiss Country, good morning.
2: I would never send soda.
1: Oh, good one.
0: Not even
1: but
0: on the
1: that's
0: list.
1: Not it.
0: Has anybody hit anything on the list yet?
1: Nope, so. Nope, nothing on the list has been said.
0: Try again.
2: Thank you.
0: Kiss Country, good morning.
2: Is it popcorn?
0: No, not popcorn.
1: Nope, you guys got to think outside the box more.
0: Definitely. Kiss Country, good morning.
4: Good morning.
0: What do you think?
4: Have you got an answer yet?
0: Not the right one.
4: Get a live chicken, maybe?
0: That's it, you guys!
1: I can't believe you just got that, honestly.
0: Live animal was number one.
4: Was it really? I was like, well, a live dog, a live chicken.
1: What's your name, honey?
4: It's Donna.
1: Well, you've won a pair of tickets to see Parker McCollum in Simpsonville next week. And you are in the you're in the grand prize drawing for a chance to win meet and greet passes.
4: Thank you.
0: Don't send your babies to school with no live chicken.
4: My grandbabies like 6 cents that way.
0: Oh man. We love y'all for listening.
4: We love y'all.

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1: Good morning.
0: Hey, we got a winner already if you were trying to win.
1: Thank you so kindly. I hope you guys have a fantastic day.
0: You too. What did you think it was?
1: I thought it was actually nuts or grapes.
0: No, it was a live animal.
1: Shush up.
0: I mean, you wouldn't want to send your kid to school with like a chicken.
1: I work in a school system, so that would have been amazing. I would have loved to have seen that.
0: Oh, well, thank you for everything you do, honey. What's your name?
1: Christine.
0: We love you.
1: We love you guys, too.
0: Surely there has been a teacher somewhere in the course of time that found a live animal in like a lunchbox or a book bag.
2: Like a lizard or something.
0: That's
2: a bunny.
0: Surely that's happened, right?
2: Probably.
0: Top five answers on the board. Banana that's already brown. Cabbage, onion, milk, number two, and live animal.
2: Milk? Why? Isn't that a normal thing?
0: Well, I guess if you left
2: if
0: it sitting
2: not
0: out.
2: Getting,
0: yeah. Refrigerated. Yeah. It could be really, really bad. So it's back to school time. Back to school
2: it
0: time.
2: It is.
0: Some kids, man, they're all about it. And
2: some have already started. Yeah. It's funny seeing the videos that people post like on TikTok and stuff. Like our morning going back to school, starting back to school. And some kids are like, they have their hair done, their pretty outfits, they are ready, and then some they're like dragging out the front door.
0: Yeah,
2: like,
0: that was me. Yeah. That was me. I had to walk.
2: Well, also a lot of these
0: all
2: kids
0: all the way down to the mailbox.
2: They stay
0: like,
2: up late during the summer. They are sleeping in, so it's a big adjustment.
0: Well, your friend Megan, her kid stepped like 3:30 in the morning.
2: Yeah.
0: I'm like, what? How are you existing?
2: Well, they don't until like noon. Oh. So now it's a big adjustment that they're having to go back to school.
0: I saw a TikTok yesterday. I said, I don't want to hear a thing about a stomach ache and needing to lay out of school because all summer you ate like 40 bags of chips every day. All that junk. I don't hear it. Oh, and teachers, we love y'all.
2: I don't see how y'all do it.
0: No.
2: I really don't. Just having one is sometimes enough. I really don't see how y'all do it.
0: Multiple youngins all day, every day.
2: Multiple just different personalities, way they do things. Then I'm sure sometimes the parents aren't the easiest.
0: God bless
2: Sorry
0: y'all.
2: If that ends up being us.
0: Well, we're going to be those people.
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0: Still to come on the Hump Day broadcast, your DA of the day coming up here in about 5 minutes. And you ain't never going to guess. We're talking about weird country crossovers.
1: Yes.
0: You ain't going to believe.
1: Oh, there's one actually happening?
0: Well, country flair is how they bill it.
1: Okay. So I don't think you should tell us. I think you should let us hear it see what we think first.
0: I will play it about 8 o'clock and see what you think. And then after 8 o'clock, we've got the Kiss Country Callback.
1: We sure do.
0: And we're going to play, Would You Just Say?
1: Am I giving you the phrases?
0: Sure.
1: Okay.
0: We'll go that route. Ellie Lynn is in the studio this morning, and she has been working it hard for you.
2: Hey, no. Hey, Amanda.
1: Good morning.
2: Hey, Ellie Lynn.
3: Hey.
2: Did Hank get a haircut yesterday?
3: Yes.
2: How you doing?
3: Good.
2: What does dog say, Ellie Lynn?
3: Ruff.
0: You got dog Joe.
2: I love you.
3: Love you.
2: Love you, Amanda. Love you, Ellie Lynn. I like you too, Ellie.
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0: Hey, don't forget to come see us out Candler Way today after 11 o'clock.
1: Yeah, 11 to 1. We will be at the Bojangles out in Candler with another chance for you to win those VIP tickets to the Hometown Homecoming, which is next Thursday.
0: A week from tomorrow.
1: And y'all, we have this stop and one more, and then that'll be all of the free tickets. 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Mm-hmm. You want to get those. Tickets are going very fast this week, so make sure that you get on there because we want you to join us for this night. 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
0: Drunk people do dumb, drunk things.
1: True.
0: This old lady named Tracy Stevens from Florida was driving drunk Saturday and got into a crash at a TJ Maxx parking lot. But she sped away without giving the other driver her info.
1: Mm-hmm.
0: Cops went out looking for her. Didn't have to go too far.
1: Mm.
0: They found her pretty quick, like peeing in the middle of a nearby street. She stopped, got out, just peed right there.
1: She had to. When you gotta go, you gotta go, yes.
0: She was arrested on all kinds of charges. And now she is the Hump Day DA of the day.
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4: Weather. On this Wednesday, the storm track will remain active, so be prepared for more scattered showers and thunderstorms today, this evening, even into tonight. And like yesterday, we could see a few more incidents of severe wind or hail. Expect maybe a few of those to linger even into your Thursday morning. We will see a hot, humid high in the upper 80s in most locations today. Tonight, we fall into the 60s. I'm meteorologist Megan Danahay with your News 13 Skywatch weather.
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0: So we were talking about weird country crossovers last week. Here's your one.
1: I don't want you to tell me who it is.
0: They describe it as a old school soul with country flavor.
1: Okay.
0: Here we go. You go.

0: halfway thing. I pray
1: while you're sleeping. Well, it's easy to know who it is.
0: You recognize it right off?
1: Because of Moana.
0: Oh. I don't think I would have guessed that's who it was. If you played it for me blindly. It is, you know who it is, really?
1: Yeah, because of that movie, though. He sang in that movie.
0: He's releasing a song dedicated to his daughter called Your Dad. And he wants to explore a musical career and make old school soul with some country flavor.
1: Yeah, I don't think that was really like country.
0: If you haven't guessed it yet. It's The Rock.
1: Yeah, Baby Shark played over here. It really just threw me off.
0: No.
1: Yes, The Rock. Dwayne Johnson.
0: Huh. I mean, if he released it, we'd probably have to do an I Heart Country world premiere. It's The Rock.
1: I don't know. Yeah, I don't think it sounded country, though.
0: No.
1: I mean, I get that it said with country flair. I don't even know what that really means. But
0: well, and maybe he wasn't talking about that song in particular. But he wants to explore.
1: That's what he wants to do. I got you.
0: Well, let's see what happens with the old D-Wayne. All right, stick around. It is Kiss Country Callback Wednesday. We might be hollering at your name, and if we do, you'll have 9 minutes to call us back and collect your Bojangles.
1: $100 Bojangles gift card.
0: Mm-hmm. And we're going to play Would You Just Say? Stick around.
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0: Bojangles. 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
1: Hey, girl. Oh, now. You know you got everybody.

0: Well, big old country morning. It's Eddie Fox and Amanda Fox on 99.9 Kiss Country. About to play. What'd you just say?
1: So if you're new to this, Eddie is going to have on some noise-canceling headphones with some music playing so he won't be able to hear what I'm saying. I'm going to say some phrases to him and see if he can guess what it is.

0: just by reading my lips.
1: Can I request you play the Star Wars theme down the line into my headphones?
0: Sure.
1: Okay. I'm going to put my headphones on. You're going to start the music, and then I'm going to try to guess what you're saying by reading your lips. All right, headphones are on.
0: Okay.
1: Let's get the Star Wars theme started. I can't hear a thing. Did I start talking loud already?
0: Can you hear what I'm saying? Can you hear what I'm saying? No, I haven't started yet. Okay, what? First one.
1: What?
0: First one.
1: Oh, first one.
0: First one.
1: Okay.
0: I microwaved a pickle.
1: Had the butter in the wife's crock pot.
0: I microwaved a pickle.
1: I
0: microwaved.
1: Had the perfect wife.
0: Microwaved.
1: One more time.
0: Microwaved.
1: Beautiful wife. Silly wife.
0: Microwaved. It's
1: microwave. Microwave.
0: A pickle.
1: Microwave popcorn.
0: A pickle.
1: Microwave. What?
0: A pickle.
1: Microwave.
0: A pickle.
1: I don't know what.
0: A pickle.
1: Oh my. I never got that. All right. Give me another one.
0: Okay. The goat ate my homework.
1: The coast is clear.
0: The goat.
1: The goat.
0: Ate.
1: My.
0: Homework. Homework.
1: Owner.
0: Homework.
1: Mower.
0: Homework.
1: Homework. The goat ate mine. Yeah. All
0: right. Okay.
1: All right.
0: Eddie cries at Hallmark movies.
1: What?
0: Eddie cries at Hallmark
1: Eddie
0: movies.
1: Fox.
0: Eddie cries.
1: Tries.
0: Cries.
1: Cries.
0: At Hallmark movies.
1: At Hallmark movies? Hey! Woo-hoo! I got two of the three! That is what you just say. Okay, it's good.

0: ready? It is Kiss Country Callback Wednesday. Amanda Fox.
1: Yes, it is, Eddie Fox. So Eddie is about to say a name. That person will then have 9 minutes to call us back. If they do, they will win a $100 Bojangles gift card.
0: We're looking for Alicia Davis from Fairview, North Kakalaki. Alicia Davis from Fairview.
1: Call us back, girl.
0: Come on. Come on. Do you know Alicia Davis from Fairview? Give her a holler. Say, hey, Eddie and Amanda looking for you. 888-704-KISS. You start your timer?
1: I did.
0: You got 9 minutes. Come on.
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2: Hey, Alicia.
0: Who is this again?
1: Hey. The one morning I overslept, I didn't hear my name.
2: Well, you called in within the 9 minutes, so it's working out.
0: This is who again?
1: Yay! Alicia.
0: Alicia.
1: Davis.
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0: Now you're going to take us to breakfast, right?
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1: Yay, I'm so excited. 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
1: Kiss Country.
0: My name's Eddie. That's Amanda. Ellie is over here. So are you ready for school, baby?
1: Mm-hmm.
0: What are you looking forward to the most?
1: Play outside.
0: Oh, they got some cool playgrounds, don't they?
1: Yeah.
0: Yeah. You're going to have a cool lunchbox.
2: Oh, tell them what kind of lunchbox you picked out.
1: Paw Patrol.
0: You like Paw Patrol? Yeah.
1: Yeah.
2: Yeah.
0: It's a big step,
2: you think,
0: huh?
2: You're going to make some good friends.
0: Yeah.
1: Yeah.
0: Are you going to get in trouble?
1: No.
0: Okay.
2: You're gonna be kind, right? Kind and polite.
0: That's right. Well, thanks for being on the show with us this morning. We love you.
1: You love you.
0: Say country morning, y'all.
1: Country morning.
0: And say, if you weren't listening, thanks for nothing.
1: If you weren't listening for nothing. 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

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Guaranteed human, because AI can't add icing to a Bowberry biscuit.

0: got a serious question for you, Amanda Fox. And you cannot lie. Okay. Be honest. How many times do you typically use a towel before washing it, a bath towel?
1: Oh, we've talked about this before.
0: Yeah. There's a new survey out.
1: Usually only once.
0: Just once?
1: Yeah.
0: Yeah, I go for a minute. 24,000 Americans surveyed and asked that very question. The number one answer was two or three times. 10% said they won't wash it until after seven uses.
1: Ooh. See, I don't know. For me, it's just there are some times where I've hung one up and used it again. Like if I'm a very weird, I'll take a bath and then take a shower person.
0: Yeah.
1: And so if I've like taken a bath, I'll dry off, do something, and then go to take a shower and use that same towel.
0: If it smells, I won't use it. Yeah. That's kind of it's. For me, I don't know how many times exactly, but it's definitely more than once. So
1: yeah, you just leave them hanging there until I pretty much decide that they're done.
0: I'm going to get my towel. I'm like, oh, man, my face is all drippy.
1: It must have been time.
0: Thanks for looking out for me.
1: Yeah, it just smells bad.

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0: It's Eddie Fox and Amanda Fox on 99.9 KISS Country. Got a sweet talk back from Miss Leslie.
1: I absolutely love it. Listening to Ellie Lynn on the radio, she is so adorable. Please, Amanda, do not put a live animal in her lunchbox when she goes to school. Or alcohol. Love you guys. Have a great day.
0: Love you right back. Duly noted. No live chickens.
2: I don't know. It is early when we get up.
0: No alcohol.

0: 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It's Eddie Fox and Amanda Fox on 99.9 Kiss Country.
1: Good morning. I just want to thank you guys for sharing that precious little thing with us this morning. I am telling you, I am a mamaw, and that just made my heart glow this morning. She's going to be so precious in school.
0: My granddaughter
1: did kindergarten last year, and let me tell you, I don't know who cried worse, me or her mama.
2: I know I'm going to be there.
1: She went right on in that door. Honey, she went right in that door and acted like we weren't even standing there.
2: Oh, that's good. And that's how Billy does.
1: One little quick story. My granddaughter, she goes into first grade this year. She has still not forgot. On the very first day of school last year, this little girl pushed her. And now let me tell you, my granddaughter, like I said, she goes into first. And she will still tell you that little girl's name. And that she does not like her since the very first day of school, she pushed her. And I said, baby, she did it on accident. No, she didn't, Mama. She did it on purpose because she didn't say sorry, and she kept going.
2: Oh, no.
0: They don't forget.
1: I mean, Addie was fine. I mean, she was fine. She wasn't hurt or nothing, but still to this day, she remembers that very first day that little girl pushing her. But let me tell you, you guys made my morning hearing that precious little voice.
0: Thank you, darling.
2: Thank you being here with us.
1: Thank you, guys. Y'all have a great day and love that precious baby.
0: Every day, honey.
2: Thank you. We will.
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5: 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It's still crazy to say. Here's my song, Boston. On a train.

0: Hey guys, it's I Heart Country on The Verge artist Stella Lefty. 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

0: wrapping up the Hump Day broadcasting on 99.9 Kiss Country. Hopefully, we're going to see you here in about an hour at the Bojangles in Candler out there, Boone's Farm Corner.
1: Yeah, somebody asked me the address. It's 1507 Smoky Park Highway.
0: That's the one on out there passing.
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0: Please come on by and see us. 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
0: So hopefully we'll see you about 6, because it's always better when we're all here together. My name's Eddie Fox. Her name is Amanda Fox. I stole John Roden's howdy and bye there. It's always better when you're here.
1: You did. I didn't even catch it, but you did now that you said it.
0: Gotta give a shout out to old John. Thank y'all for listening. We love you. If you weren't, thanks for nothing.
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Country. A shout out to some of our favorite hometowns in Kiss Country, like Fletcher, Maggie Valley, and Candler. Thanks for hanging out with us. 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
1: I'm having a total midlife crisis, need a trip to Vegas. 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

Hey there, it's Angie Ward on 99.9 Kiss Country. Did you see the viral video from Six Flags Over Georgia? A girl was on the roller coaster. Her shoe fell off, and a guy was recording with like the glasses. You know what I'm talking about? And he caught her shoe.

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I'm Angie Ward, and I think this is my favorite song off of Ella Langley's latest album. This is Lovin' Life Again.

Luke Combs and Eric Church does to me. We got the Carolina Country in full force right now on 99.9 Kiss Country. Here's Scotty McCreary and Hootie and the Blowfish.

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I'm Angie Ward. 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

Here's a new one from Morgan Wallen. Been by now on 99.9 Kiss Country, today's hit country. Thank you so much for hanging out with us in Swannanoa.

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What current song that we're playing on 99.9 Kiss Country did Gary LaVox of Rascal Flatts say he is just sick to death of? I'll tell you after Rascal Flatts. 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

0: Y'all, we've had a big old time at the Bojangles out in Candler getting ready for the Hometown Homecoming Show. You got a few minutes to come on by, drop your name in the box, and be VIP with John Morgan next week.
1: Yeah, so our Hometown Homecoming is going to be a great show. 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Thanks to Bojangles, Parks Ford Hendersonville, the Ash Luxury Apartments for helping us with this thing. And Bojangles is the only place you can win VIP tickets.
0: And if you can't make it by today, we're heading Weaver Vegas way next week. So you can come by
1: that
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0: They're probably like, great, they're coming to our new Bojangles. 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
1: Hey guys, it's iHeart Country on The Verge artist Stella Lefty. Boston is a song I wrote when I was waiting on a guy who was picking me up. I couldn't stop thinking about him, and this is what I was feeling while I was waiting for him. Here's my song, Boston. On a train.

0: 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And that was my song, Boston.
1: 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Number one was this guy, Blake Shelton. Here's Honeybee on Kiss Country.

0: 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I'm Angie Ward. We are so excited about our iHeartRadio Music Festival in Vegas. What's going on, Sheila?
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Hello and a good Wednesday afternoon. I'm Aaron Michael. How's it already Wednesday? Man, thank you for having us on. Hope it's been a wonderful one for you. Got your Jelly Roll. Luke Bryan's on the way with Lee Bryan.

Don't tell on me with today's Hit Country 99.9 Kiss Country. Hey, you know who's a really good friend of Jason Aldean? A guy named John Morgan. Yeah, the guy from Silva, North Carolina. The guy we see a week from tomorrow with our hometown homecoming presented by Ingles. Now, not only just best friends, they've written multiple songs together. John's written a ton for Jason Aldean. He's got, what, three or four number ones for Jason Aldean at this point? It's pretty cool, man. We'll see John Morgan with our buddy Joe Lasher at Fitz and the Wolf next Thursday. Now, your tickets are on sale right now. 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

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Let me know what I can do as you're getting through that Wednesday workday or picking the kids up from school. Either way, at Aaron Michael FM on my Instagram, X, and TikTok. I'll get you Josh Ross right now.

0: That's Dustin Lynch with Today's Hit Country 99.9 Kiss Country. All right, Digital Update, your 3-week trends in 30 seconds. Well, craziness in the politics world last night. You know, obviously, we've got a new nominee for NC-11. Yeah, man, Baucom is now our nominee there. But no, down in South Carolina, Lindsey Graham's sister is to a runoff against Ralph Norman. I don't think anybody really saw that. So that was the big news there. And country music news, what's her name? Stella Lefty here on The Verge. Artist going to be making her Grand Ole Opry debut soon. That's pretty cool. And man, I tell you what, the severe thunderstorm hitting yesterday, possible today as well. We had some nasty weather yesterday. So hopefully you and your family are safe, man. Mother Nature, can we get a break? I mean, seriously, just come on. That's your digital update. Your big trends for your Wednesday, August 12th.
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The devil went down to Georgia. 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

0: There's Al Dean with Today's Hit Country, 99.9 at Kiss Country. Well, thank you so much for having us on. Again, I hope that Wednesday is treating you wonderful. Hey, don't forget, we got Parker McCollum in town next week. He is going to be down at the CCNB Amphitheater in Simpsonville, South Carolina. It's just outside of Greenville. Man, it's a really cool little venue, too, man. Beautiful. It's going to be a big show. Parker McCollum, Max McNown, and Annie Bosco. So, Eddie and Amanda, love them. They're back in tomorrow with your chance to win tickets at 7:10. And everyone who wins this week in the running for meet greets as well. So don't miss that tomorrow right here with 99.9 Kiss Country.
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2: Hey guys, it's iHeart Country On The Verge artist Stella Lefty. Is it a dream come true to have my song on the radio? It's still crazy to say. Here's my song, Boston. On a train.

Tyler Hubbard said, get ready for a Florida-Georgia Line tour next year. So be like, something's on the horizon. I'm excited. You know me all you want to. 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

0: Holmes with today's Hit Country 99.9 Kiss Country. And I tell you what, everybody's talking about this Clancy trial. I feel like it is everywhere on TikTok. Bethany, so you're watching it too, right?
1: Oh, yeah, no, I'm a volunteer juror.
0: You're a volunteer juror. Oh, my God, that's funny. I've never heard that. All right.
1: Yeah, no, I got it figured out, but I don't want to say because I want to see if I'm right.
0: Wait, what do you mean you got figured out? Well, tell me.
1: No, I'm not. I'm waiting, but I'm telling you, I've got it solved.
0: You're like, no, I'm going to wait and see if I'm right. It is the craziest case, man. I feel like we've had, it's got to be social media because I don't ever remember big cases like this when I was kidding, than like OJ and the Susan Smith lady from South Carolina. You know what I mean? Like that's all I remember, but it's crazy. All right, let's go. Harding, Shaboozy, Jelly Roll, a long kiss and music is kicking off for you next.
2: I-26 East at mile marker 31B. Watch for an accident that has the two right lanes blocked. Traffic is currently stopped.
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99.9 in Kiss Country. University of Michigan says they're dropping letter grades for freshmen this year to, quote, improve their mental health and curb the mental health crisis. I need your thoughts on this today. At Air Michael FM on my Instagram, X, and TikTok. 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

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Gosh, I love this song right here. My gosh. LLN

0: Today's Hit Country, 99.9 at Kiss Country. So, Ethan, what do you think about the University of Michigan not giving out letter grades to freshmen to help improve their mental health this year? Your thoughts?
1: That's crazy, man. Like, there's two things to school, to learn and to get good grades. Like, how are you supposed to know how you're doing?
0: That's what I'm wondering.

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0: 99.9 Kiss Country. So Jillian, University of Michigan, says they're not going to give letter grades to freshmen to help curb the mental health crisis. What do you think about that?
1: Okay, well, I may be sympathetic to the anxiety part because I know a lot of people deal with anxiety. I'm lucky that I don't.
0: Yeah,
1: but
0: yeah.
1: It's also real world. Like, you know what I mean?
0: Yes.

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0: contrary. All right, so University of Michigan says they're not going to use letter grades for freshmen this year because they want to help curb the mental health crisis. So I got to hear your thoughts on this. At Airmichael FM on my Instagram, X, and TikTok. We're chatting about it after Alan Jackson here.
1: Life's rolling wheels and shifting gears round that Jersey Turnpike. Barney stopped me with his gun 10 minutes after midnight. Said, sir, you broke the limit in his rusty old truck. I don't know about that accent, son. This way.

0: There's Alan Jackson with today's hit country 99.9 Kiss Country. Gonna check out that traffic here in just a moment. So yeah, Kelly, this one kind of surprised me. University of Michigan said they're not going to use letter grades for freshmen this year to help curb the mental health crisis. I got to hear your thoughts on this.
1: That just doesn't make any sense to me. Like, that's how you know how you're doing in school. Like, I can't imagine my kids saying, "Well, I don't know if I have an A or a B. I've just trained myself." And like, no.
0: I don't get it either. Now, I'm assuming they'll keep track of things, and if you're not, you know, doing good, they'll let the student know. But that's real life, man. Like, I don't know. That's just weird to me.
2: 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Watch for an accident that has the two right lanes blocked. Traffic is currently stopped.
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0: There's Gary Allen. What a show at Harris this past weekend. Oh, man, I love that boy. It's today's Hit Country, 99.9 Kiss Country. Another check of that traffic in a moment. So, Matt, yeah, interesting, all right? University of Michigan announced today they're not going to use letter grades for incoming freshmen because they want to help curb the mental health crisis they see on campus. Okay. I personally think that's a little weird. You got to start setting, you know, college kids up for the real world, I think. Well, I don't know. Well, what do you think, Matt?
1: I agree with you. I personally think that's dumb. I think that is not setting anybody up for the real world. Like, there's going to be challenges. You're going to get upset. Deal with it.
0: Yeah, that's sad. That's where I'm at, too. I mean, maybe we're wrong, Matt. I don't know, but maybe we're wrong.
2: I-26 East and mile marker 31B. Be aware of an accident that has the two right lanes blocked. Traffic is currently...
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0: Mr. Toby Keith right there with today's Hit Country 99.9 Kiss Country. Jackie, wait till you hear this. All right, Disney is building a community in Pittsboro, North Carolina. All right, so it's called Asteria, and it's going to have 4,000 homes. Holy cow. Anyway, Disney cast members are part of the town. Some homes will be for residents 55 and older, and you could actually have a house that is right next door to one of the Disney characters. That's different, right? Like,
1: huh, that's I'm not mad about it. That's interesting, I guess. Yeah.
0: I don't know. I like going to Disney as much as the next guy. I don't think I want to live in a Disney neighborhood, though. Like, I don't want to be taking my trash out and arguing with wife and kids and seeing Mickey walk by. Like, I don't know, man. I don't know how I feel about that.
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Don't forget your Parker McCollum tickets for next week at the CCNV Amphitheater in Simpsonville. 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We got to that back 7:10 tomorrow morning with the Eddie Fox Show. 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

0: 99.9 Kiss Country. I'm Aaron Michael. About time to get on out of here. Corey on the way next. So if you want to hear something tonight with him, make sure you hit him up, right? 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In the meantime, have a wonderful Wednesday. I got a load of laundry to do from everyone being sick this week. I got dogs to clean, so I'm going to be busy today. If you're wondering what I'm doing tonight, you be good, be safe, and spread kindness. Back with you tomorrow. Bye.
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Josh Ross, 99.9 in Kiss Country, today's hit country. A Smucker's, just in time for the holidays, putting out ready-to-bake pies, 4 different flavors like cherry crumb. All the satisfaction of being homemade without the mess of making crust from scratch.

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Luke, he's got a show coming up here on the 22nd. Do you want to go to that? Of course you do, silly question. 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
3: Weather. Hey there, everybody. For the rest of your Wednesday, there's still a chance for a stray shower or thunder shower before the day is through, but most of us won't get that. It's just the clouds and sunshine now. And thankfully, the clouds moved in as early as they did. It kept us from getting too hot. Our temperatures will be warming up, though, in the coming days. Tomorrow, we'll start warm, and we will see a high in the upper 80s with some pop-up storms. I'm Chief Meteorologist Jason Boyer with your News 13 Skywatch weather.
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Powerball drawn tonight. You got to get yourself at least a ticket to give yourself a chance at $1 billion. I mean, to me, this is exciting because I am finally ready to become that kind of person who says, let's just buy the island. 99.9 Kiss Country, today's Hit Country. It's Jason Aldean. Don't tell me.